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1: I swear to God, when I come home, I'm gonna hold you so close.

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You see, I'm trying.

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And sometimes this love brings thunder into your life, and it brings the storm. Sing about it.